0: There's Fame from Irene Cara wrapping up this week in music. The song was number one in Britain this week back in 1982. Coming up next weekend, we're going to spend some time with Bryan Adams as our feature artist, getting ready to tour again in 2027. The classic album Double on its 40th anniversary is Billy Joel's The Bridge. Our Aussie Top 5 recap next weekend is from July 24th, 1989. And we'll have a chin wag with Dave Faulkner from the Hoodoo Gurus. They've got an upcoming tour with Rat Cat and the Stems to look forward to. That's next weekend. Enjoy what's left of this one, and thank you for listening.
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0: For the first time in Australia, the Everly Brothers and Roy Orbison, starring the Robertson Brothers. And internationally acclaimed Dean Bourne. 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
5: Good morning, Alana McIntyre here with the latest. The war with Iran is ramping up again, with two Americans killed in the Middle East and another still missing. The two US service members were killed by Iranian strikes on an airbase in Jordan. Maritime security specialist Jennifer Parker has told Sunrise the details of the attack are still unclear.
6: About 3,000, maybe 5,000 troops in Jordan, mostly supporting things like defence of Jordan with ballistic missile defence and fighter aircraft that are mostly based in Jordan.
5: Influencer Andrew Tate and his brother Tristan have been arrested in Miami. The US Marshals Service says the brothers have been taken into custody but has not disclosed the charges against them. A secret new agency is reportedly being set up in Victoria to investigate crime. News Corp is claiming the Crime Commission will respond to gangland activity, firebombings and extortion across the state. But critics say it's being rushed by Jacinta Allen ahead of the election. Businesses have been struggling across the nation, but particularly in New South Wales. New data from ASIC shows 14 are shutting their doors every single day. And the alphas are entering the workforce, but there are concerns those born after 2010 may not be up for the job. Researcher Mark McCrindle says many need to brush up on their spelling and writing, and that they need to learn to speak with confidence. It might not be coming home, but England has claimed third place at this year's World Cup. The newsroom's John Michael is in the US with the details.
7: England has produced one of its best World Cup performances ever, downing France in today's third place playoff. After their heartbreaking loss to Argentina earlier this week, the Three Lions produced a much more attacking brand of football, winning 6-4, the most amount of goals in a World Cup match in over 50 years. It's England's best finish at a cup since 1966, while France finished the tournament with back-to-back losses.
5: The Raiders have hung on to beat the Bunnies in Canberra 34-20, and the Warriors beat the Dragons in Auckland.
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10: Another great-looking day across Mackay and the Whitsundays today. Blue skies and sunshine, 24 for Mackay, Pioneer Valley and Proserpine, both 25. Ellie Beach atop at 23. And looking ahead, could see a shower or two late tomorrow, arvo. And Tuesday, possible showers.
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0: 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And internationally acclaimed Dean Bourne. 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
14: Hi there, Alana McIntyre here with the latest. Liberal Senator Andrew Bragg says he strongly disagrees with Tony Abbott after the former Prime Minister said multiculturalism had failed in Australia. Pauline Hanson has spoken about immigration down under at the Conservative Political Action Conference in London, saying she doesn't want Australia to end up like England. The One Nation leader having a go at Australia during her address to a crowd of about 120 people.
15: You got it right in Britain, and I'm glad you did. It's pity we don't learn. We're too stupid over there with these feminist organisations or these other ones or the activists and pushing their own agenda.
14: The US has launched fresh strikes on Iran after two American troops were killed at an airbase in Jordan. A third is still missing. Iran's supreme leader has issued a warning saying if Americans decide to continue the war, there are going to be repercussions and lessons. Social media influencers Andrew and Tristan Tate have been arrested in Miami. The charges against the brothers are yet to be revealed. Briefly, 14 businesses are shutting up shop a day in New South Wales, according to the latest data. And Melanie C has married her Australian partner Chris Dingwall in the English countryside. Apparently, all the Spice Girls were there except Victoria Beckham, who actually designed Mel's wedding gown. In NRL, the Tigers have now lost five in a row. Benji Marshall, speaking after his side, was unable to score a point against the Bulldogs last night.
16: Pretty poor from us. You know, we're really struggling at the moment with confidence. Off the back of it, you know, we struggle to defend our sets. So, like, it's tough at the moment for us. But I thought we showed a bit of fight at the start of the second half, and then moments got away from us, and then the scoreboard next minute is 32-0.
14: While the Warriors beat the Dragons 20-12, the most expensive sporting event in history just got even more expensive. Tickets to Monday morning's World Cup final between Spain and Argentina in New Jersey have increased again. The average ticket is now over $15,000 US.
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18: Another great looking day across Mackay and the Whitsundays today. Blue skies and sunshine, 24 for Mackay, Pioneer Valley and Proserpine, both 25. Ellie Beach atop at 23. And looking ahead, could see a shower or two late tomorrow, arvo. And Tuesday, possible showers.
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0: For the first time in Australia, the Everly Brothers and Roy Orbison, starring the Robertson Brothers. And internationally acclaimed Dean Bourne. 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
4: Hi there, Alana McIntyre here with the latest. Andrew Bragg says he disagrees with fellow Liberal Tony Abbott when it comes to multiculturalism. Earlier this week, the former Prime Minister said it had failed Australia. The Liberal Senator has told ABC's Insiders he supports the latest commitment from the Albanese government to address Islamophobia, but he believes there is a bigger issue.
5: It is a serious issue, but I make the point that the only Australians that have to live in cages are Jewish Australians. And that's why there's a Royal Commission on the back of a massacre against Jewish Australians who were commemorating Hanukkah at Bondi Beach.
4: The war between the US and Iran is escalating again. Two troops have been killed by Iranian strikes on a base in Jordan, and a third American is still missing. A secret new agency is reportedly being set up to deal with crime in Victoria ahead of the state election. Massive waves are pounding Gold Coast beaches thanks to a slow-moving low. Businesses are struggling across the nation, but particularly in New South Wales, with data from ASIC showing 14 are shutting up shop every single day. And Melanie C has married her Aussie partner Chris Stingwall in a secret celebration in the English countryside. Almost all of the Spice Girls were there, but Victoria Beckham, she didn't attend, but she did design her former bandmate's wedding gown. Spain and Argentina are going through their final preps ahead of tomorrow's World Cup final. The newsroom's John Michael is in New Jersey with the latest.
6: Wild weather has disrupted today's final training sessions. Spain cancelling their hit out, while Argentina's was delayed by nearly an hour due to heavy thunderstorms across the region. Conditions are expected to clear by kickoff, however. Starting 11s will be announced just before the match gets underway, with Spain confident teenage star Lamine Yamal will line up despite struggling with a leg injury.
4: In the NRL, the Tigers have slumped to 5 losses in a row. They were thrashed by the Bulldogs 32-0.
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3: I'm John Favreau. Another night of US strikes to reduce Iran's power in the Strait of Hormuz and retaliation for American soldier bombing casualties in Jordan. Political scientist Cameron Mutton expects more soldier deaths will reverberate back in America.
4: They are already seem to be on the path of some sort of escalation and potential ground invasions. This killing of US soldiers will probably reduce the opposition within the US establishment.
3: Social media trolls, particularly of kids, are to face new laws in Victoria to force the identification of anonymous online users stirring hatred and vilification. Premier Allen also plans to remove barriers for suing social media and AI outlets.
5: Australian first changes amongst the first in the world for a government to step in and support parents and families.
3: And the soccer ball from Maradona's Hand of God goal in the 1986 World Cup is to be auctioned and is expected to fetch millions.
6: The Bulldogs within striking distance of the NRL top eight following a commanding 32-0 win over the Tigers. Coach Cameron Seraldo says the return of experienced stars, including Viliami Kikau, has added more bites.
7: It's just given us a lot more leadership, a lot more security and probably our performance and how the guys feel out on the field.
6: The Warriors and Raiders also notching wins yesterday. Tasmania Devils reportedly making a move on their inaugural coach. Ken Hinckley spotted boarding a flight to Hobart this morning with seven saying the 59-year-old is set to take the reins of the AFL club. And the bronze medal playoff has wrapped up at the FIFA World Cup. Our reporter John Michael is in the US.
8: In one of the matches of the tournament, England has had a thrilling 6-4 win over France. It's the most amount of goals in a World Cup match in over 50 years and the equal most amount England has ever scored in a game. Bukayo Saka, the star for the Three Lions, with a hat-trick, while Jude Bellingham also found the back of the net to end the tournament with seven goals.
6: And that's the sport. I'm Harrison Preeve.
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10: Remaining sunny this afternoon, we could see a shower or two late tomorrow and Tuesday, possible showers.
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3: I'm John Fabris. Victoria is proposing new laws to flush out anonymous online trolls and make it easier to sue social media companies. The Premier expressing determination to stamp out hate and vilification.
4: Give parents and families the tools and the power to tackle these tech giants and to hold them account.
3: Another night of strikes on Iran as the US avenges the deaths of more of its service personnel, this time in Jordan. Retired Lieutenant General Mark Hertling telling the Bulwark others were wounded by Iran's attack.
5: The death of two. There's another service member that's still missing. This all occurred at the Mawafak Salty Air Base.
3: And incoming UK PM Andy Burnham scrapping Keir Starmer's digital ID card plan, which had significant public backlash, former Scotland Yard detective Peter Blexley telling GB News it would have been a minefield.
6: And as you go out your house to walk down a park, Plod walks up to you and says, "Where's your ID?" I'm going sunbathing, mate. Don't care. Where's your ID?
7: And our own action kicking off on the Gold Coast, where the Titans are facing Manly. Our league expert Corey Oates believes the home side can spring an upset on the Sea Eagles.
8: The Titans are playing a brand of footy that's keeping them in the game. So they're always dangerous. They were dangerous when they couldn't do that. When they, you know, if they were on, they were on. When they're not, but this year they're a different team. They're defending better, and I think that they can get a win.
7: The Dolphins and Cowboys to wrap up round 20 at Suncorp. In the NRLW, the Titans have smashed the Eels 50-12. Richmond and Hawthorn have resumed round 19 of the AFL at the MCG, where at last check the Hawks are up by 29 in the second term. The Suns to host the Bulldogs later this arvo on the Gold Coast, while Essendon meets the Giants at Marvel Stadium. The Wallabies have crushed Italy 57-10 in their Rugby Nations Championship clash in Perth. The All Blacks thumped Ireland 40-21. England and the Springboks also notching wins. And England's been awarded bronze at the FIFA World Cup with a 6-4 victory over France. That's sport. I'm Harrison Freve.
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13: Remaining sunny this afternoon. We could see a shower or two late tomorrow and Tuesday. Possible showers.
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8: I'm John Fabris. Hostilities remain escalated between Iran and the US. Retired Lieutenant General Mark Hertling telling the Bulwark the Memorandum of Understanding towards peace was a terrible document.
9: We jumped the gun. We're going to start now sending ships through the strait. And Iran said, no, you're not, because that was what we were going to talk about. So we're going to start hitting ships again.
8: Identities would be forcibly disclosed of anonymous online users spreading hate and vilification under new laws planned in Victoria. Premier Jacinta Allen's also aiming to lower the obstacles for suing social media giants.
10: To make it absolutely clear, there is no place here for hate or for vilification.
8: And outgoing UK PM Keir Starmer's digital ID card idea's been dumped by his replacement Andy Burnham. Former Conservative MP Louise Mensch telling GB News it was overly authoritarian.
10: There are many different ways of checking whether somebody's legal to work in this country. Digital ID is not the one. And by the way, a massive cybersecurity risk.
11: NRL action on the Gold Coast, where the Titans are leading Manly 28-14 early in the second half. The Dolphins battle the Cowboys in their derby at Suncorp. The Finns looking to bounce back after last week's 66-0 thrashing. And Cowboys coach Todd Payton is wary.
12: Yeah, they're a very good team. We know how desperate they're going to be to come out after last week's game and back home at Lang Park.
11: AFL Hawthorne cruising over Richmond up by 63 points in the third quarter at the MCG. The Suns looking to snap their 7-game skid against the Dogs on the Gold Coast. Coach Damien Hardwick says a win would take some of the pressure off.
13: Look, I love the players. I think the players love me. We've got a really good relationship. At the end of the day, people will always sit there and pull apart clubs. We're not winning games. That's it in a nutshell.
11: Golf. Lucas Herbert's fallen to fourth at the Open with a third round of one over par 71. The Aussie 7-under trailing American Sam Burns by three shots. And Kimi Antonelli launches from pole in tonight's F1 Belgian Grand Prix. Oscar Piastri to start sixth on the grid. That's sport. I'm Harrison Preve.
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16: Remaining sunny this afternoon. We could see a shower or two late tomorrow and Tuesday, possible showers.
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0: 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The 90s and 2000s. And 60s and 70s tracks that stand the test of time. 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
4: I'm John Fabris. Nighttime strikes have been unleashed again on Iran as the US military death toll rises to 16, two confirmed killed in an attack on its base in Jordan. Retired Lieutenant General Mark Hertling blames a key document for peace failing.
5: The original memorandum of understanding, which was a path toward further negotiation, was so incredibly bad that both sides had misunderstanding of each other.
4: Aussie entertainer Jason Donovan shared publicly the death of his actor dad Terence Donovan, age 90. He was born in England and moved to Melbourne, appearing in Aussie shows Homicide, Division 4, Cop Shop, Neighbours and others. And the UK's polarising digital ID card plan's been scrapped by incoming PM Andy Burnham, while agreeing with the aim of stopping illegal immigrants working. Former Conservative MP Louise Mensch claims it evoked unpleasant memories.
6: In World War II, the Germans went around saying, papers please, papers please. Yeah. We don't want to bring in a modern version of that in Britain. We never did.
7: We're nearing full-time on the Gold Coast, where the Titans are leading Manly 38-26. The Dolphins and Cowboys about to clash in the derby at Suncorp. Our league expert Corey Oates says both clubs are in a battle to make finals.
8: I want it to be a close game of footy because I think this could honestly be the game of the round. So I'm going Dolphins, but not by much.
7: And RLW, where the Broncos have thumped the Tigers 40-12. Earlier, the Titans thrashed the Titans 50-12. Hawthorn tracking towards victory over Richmond in the AFL. Fell up by 58 points in the final quarter at the MCG. On the Gold Coast, the Suns trailing the Bulldogs by 6 in the second term. And Spain is yet to confirm whether Lamine Yamal will play in the FIFA World Cup final against Argentina. The 19-year-old's been struggling with a leg injury, sitting out most of the squad's latest training session, but officials confident he'll be good to go by kickoff tomorrow morning. Meantime, England has downed France 6-4 in the bronze medal match this morning. That's sport. I'm Harrison Preve.
0: For the first time in Australia, the Everly Brothers and Roy Orbison, starring the Robertson Brothers. And internationally acclaimed Dean Bourne. All the
9: 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Come and experience this incredible two-hour Everly Brothers and Roy Orbison concert.
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1: For the first time in Australia, the Everly Brothers and Roy Orbison, starring the Robertson Brothers. And internationally acclaimed Dean Bourne. All the hits from Wake Up Little Susie, Pretty Woman, Walk Right Back, and You've Got It. Come and experience this incredible two-hour Everly Brothers and Roy Orbison concert.
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2: I'm John Fabris. An eighth consecutive night of US strikes on Iran's wrapped up. America's military death toll in the war is now 16 as two servicemen were killed by Iranian strikes on a base in Jordan. Ross Harrison from the Middle East Institute telling Al Jazeera. Both sides think the other will back down.
3: Both the United States and Iran are using military means to achieve political objectives. And I think in many ways, they're both miscalculating.
2: Social media trolls, particularly of kids, are to face new laws in Victoria to force the identification of anonymous online users, stirring hatred and vilification. Premier Allen also plans to lower barriers for suing social media and AI outlets.
4: Australian first changes amongst the first in the world for a government to step in and support parents and families.
2: And cast member of numerous Aussie TV shows such as Homicide, Cop Shop and Neighbours, Terence Donovan, has died aged 90.
5: Titans have dealt a blow to Manly's NRL Finals hopes with a 38-32 upset on the Gold Coast. The home side fighting back from a 10-0 deficit with halfback Zane Harrison praising their resilience.
6: We got off to a slow start, obviously, but yeah, we managed to crawl our way back in the cycle footy that we want to play, and just so glad we got the result.
5: They're on Fox League. The Cowboys leading the Dolphins 10-6 late in the first half at Suncorp. Hawthorn has soared to a 122-52 win over Richmond in their AFL clash at the MCG. The Suns leading the Bulldogs by 6 points in the third quarter on the GC, while action's underway at Marvel between Essendon and the Giants. And Oscar Piastri starts seventh in tonight's F1 Belgium Grand Prix. The Aussie admitting it's been a challenging build-up.
7: Struggling with the balance of the car, but today in particular it's just been a pretty big grind to try and get any lap time out of it, so not an easy day, but yeah, we'll see what we can do.
5: That's sport. I'm Harrison Preeb.
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9: Remaining sunny this afternoon. We could see a shower or two late tomorrow and Tuesday, possible showers.
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2: Hi, I'm Sally Pearson. Aussies have collected gold at the Diamond League meet in London. Jess Hull won the 3,000 metres with compatriot Rose Davies in second. Nicola Olislager's clinched the high jump, while Australia's women's 4x100 metre relay team finished runner-up. Broncos are back on top of the NRLW ladder with a commanding 40-12 win over the Tigers. The Titans thrash the Eels 50-12. And Fijian Drua will host the New South Wales Waratahs in next Saturday's Super Rugby Women's Grand Final.
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0: 4MK has Mackay and the Whit Sunday's favourite playlist. 80s hits you love. I lost my shirt, I pawned my ring. I've done all the dumb. 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And 60s and 70s tracks that stand the test of time. 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
6: I'm John Fabris. An eighth night of strikes on Iran's completed as the US avenges the deaths of more of its service personnel, this time in Jordan. Retired Lieutenant General Mark Hertling understands others were wounded by Iran's attack.
7: The death of two. There's another service member that's still missing. This all occurred at the Mawafak Salty Air Base.
6: Victoria's government's proposing laws to flush out anonymous online trolls and make it easier to sue social media companies. Premier Jacinta Allen expressing determination to stamp out hate.
8: To give parents and families the tools and the power to tackle these tech giants and to hold them account.
6: And outgoing UK PM Keir Starmer's digital ID card plans been dumped by his replacement Andy Burnham. Former Conservative MP Louise Mensch telling GB News it was overly authoritarian.
9: There are many different ways of checking whether somebody's legal to work in this country. Digital ID is not the one. And by the way, a massive cyber security risk.
10: We're nearing full-time in the NRL at Suncorp. The Dolphins leading the Cowboys 24-16. Earlier, the Titans notching a 38-32 upset over Manly on the Gold Coast. Hawthorn has demolished Richmond 122-52 in their AFL clash at the G. Siren has sounded on the GC, where the Dogs have defeated the Suns 77-68. Essendon leading the Giants by 3 points in the third quarter at Marvel. Spain and Argentina going through their final preparations ahead of tomorrow's FIFA World Cup final. Our reporter John Michael is in New Jersey.
11: Wild weather has disrupted today's final training sessions. Spain cancelling their hit out, while Argentina's was delayed by nearly an hour. Conditions are expected to clear by kickoff, however. Starting 11s will be announced just before the match gets underway.
10: Oscar Piastri starts 7th in tonight's F1 Belgian Grand Prix. And in golf, Aussie Lucas Herbert is in the hunt in the final round at the Open Championship. 3 shots off the pace at 7 under. That's sport. I'm Harrison Preve.
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13: Remaining sunny this afternoon. We could see a shower or two late tomorrow and Tuesday, possible showers.
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0: 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And 60s and 70s tracks that stand the test of time. 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

0: 4MK has Mackay and the Whit Sunday's favourite playlist. 80s hits you love. 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
1: 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I'm still loving me. Jokers to the right. Here I am, stuck in the middle with you.
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2: 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I'm Art Simone, and on my podcast, Concealed with Art Simone, I do exactly that. I meet with very regular-looking people and try and uncover what interesting secret they're concealing from me. 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

0: 4MK has Mackay and the Whit Sunday's favourite playlist. 80s hits you love. Your favourites from the 90s and 2000s. We'll be riding on the horses, yeah, yeah. I'm not here for your entertainment. And 60s and 70s tracks that stand the test of time.
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0: 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The 90s and 2000s. Music hits me so hard, makes me say, oh my boy. '60s and '70s tracks that stand the test of time.
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7: Possible showers as we head back to work, most likely later on this afternoon. 24 the top for Mackay, both Pioneer Valley and Proserpine, 25. Airlie Beach, 23, and a possible shower or two tomorrow and Wednesday.
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9: Possible showers as we head back to work, most likely later on this afternoon. 24 the top for Mackay, both Pioneer Valley and Proserpine, 25. 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
12: Good morning. Joseph Price with your local news. A serious crash at Glenella has seen a person rushed to hospital. Around 8 a.m. yesterday, two cars collided on Sugar Shed Road, leaving a person trapped in the wreckage. The patient was freed and taken to Mackay Hospital in a potentially life-threatening condition. Mackay Ring Road between the Bruce Highway and Sugar Shed Road was closed but has since reopened. Mackay Regional Council is working with major retailers to encourage the community to report abandoned trolleys. Shopping trolleys have been an increasing problem in the community, obstructing accessways, posing safety risks to motorists and pedestrians, and turning up in parks or waterways. A new campaign will encourage locals to report trolleys to council, Woolworths or Coles. It follows changes to local laws, which would see abandoned trolleys impounded by council and retailers forced to pay $183 to get them back. Creative Generation 2026 has been held in Brisbane, the biggest state school music and dance extravaganza. Around 2,000 students from across Queensland gathered for the three-day event, which wrapped up on Saturday, including kids from Townsville, Mackay and Central Queensland. Minister for Education and the Arts, John Paul Langbrook, says the arts are an important part of our education system.
13: We're so proud of our students who achieve so much in the arts. We know how much it leads to better performance in other subjects as well. Plus, of course, we'll have a creative Olympiad for the Olympics in 2032 and the Paralympics, and we're looking forward to seeing our students on stage all the way to 2032.
12: And the Cowboys have coughed up a 10-point lead, slumping to a 36-16 loss to the Dolphins at Suncorp Stadium. Co-captain Tom Dearden made his long-awaited return and made an immediate impact, scoring the first try of the game. Coach Todd Payton admits they wasted a golden opportunity, leaking 24 unanswered points.
14: I think a 10-0 up with a fair bit of control. We put some helium in the opposition by some stuff that was pretty stupid. Self-inflicted and really disappointing because we missed a golden opportunity there at 10-0 and yeah, it didn't get much better for the next 30 minutes or so.
11: National News now.
15: Good morning, I'm Robert Clennon. With the World Cup final underway in New York, Donald Trump says he initially balked at the idea of staging the event in the US, but he's told Fox Sports America he is now a convert.
16: Turns out we are a soccer country. We're a football country, but we don't want to get it confused. But I don't think there's ever been anything like what's happened with the whole World Cup.
15: Pauline Hanson wants to see mass deportations of illegal immigrants from Australia. The One Nation leader's proposal echoes a similar plan announced by far-right British party UK Reform. She's also again defending her appearance on a podcast by convicted criminal and right-wing extremist Tommy Robinson. Meantime, the latest news poll suggests Labor's primary support's dropped to its lowest level in 4 years. Hanson leading Angus Taylor as preferred PM, but both trail elbow. And there are reports Channel 10's planning on slashing hundreds of jobs and outsourcing its news to a rival network. To the World Cup first, where the final is being played out in New York as we speak between Spain and Argentina. A short time ago, it was nil all. In AFL, Essendon has enjoyed a 3-point shock win over the Giants, their first victory since April and just their second this season. And in NRL, the Titans have fought back from 10-0 down to beat the Sea Eagles 38-32. The Dolphins, meantime, have beaten the Cowboys 36-16.
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19: Well, partly cloudy with a possible shower or two today. 24 for Mackay, Pioneer Valley and Proserpine. Nearly beach a shower or two and 22. Could see a shower or two again tomorrow, then mostly sunny days and through until the weekend. On the waters and along the beaches, southerly winds 20 to 30 knots, seas 1 to 2.5 metres.
7: 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From Walkeston to the Whitsunday Islands, getting your day started with 4MK's Feel Good Breakfast.
19: So away we go, another week. Welcome along. Great to have your company. Trust you had a good weekend. How good was the weather across the weekend? And of course, this morning, the World Cup final on as we speak. Spain facing Argentina in the big game. Spain looking for its first men's title since 2010, and Argentina, well, hopefully going back-to-back in the tournament after winning back in 2022. Just gone half-time, the match wrapping up very soon in New Jersey. We'll keep you posted throughout the morning here at 4MK. Now today, American singer-songwriter Kim Carnes turns 81. She had three top 40 hits in the 80s. I remember this one with Kenny Rogers, Don't Fall in Love with a Dreamer. Also had this one we don't hear too often. Great song, Crazy in the Night. But it was a big one from 1981 that she's best known for. Yeah, Betty Davis Eyes. Happy birthday to Kim Carnes, 81 today. 4MK, we play better music and more of it.

0: Behind the Wet Sundays, 4MK, it is your feel-good breakfast. And Bon Jovi, the band, actually currently on the road for their 2026 Forever Tour, marking the band's return to the stage following John Bon Jovi's vocal cord surgery. This year actually marks 40 years since they released the album Slippery When Wet.
1: Who could have ever dreamt 40 years down the road and not just with a nostalgia package of some greatest hits? Or remember when we, you know, we're coming with a new album and we have a hit single and then we have this incredible retrospect. Unfathomable.
0: 14 after 6. Now, a little later this morning, I've got some tickets for you to see Australia's number one vocal duo, the Robertson Brothers, the world's greatest Roy Orbison tribute artist, for a two-hour audio-visual spectacular. The show relives some of the greatest songs ever written, including those by the Everly Brothers and Roy Orbison. Bye.

0: Yeah, the Robertson Brothers will play the Mackay Entertainment Centre on Saturday, August 8, actually. 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

Here at 4MK, we play better music and more of it as we ease ourselves into this Monday morning. Just a magic weekend weather-wise, wasn't it? We're headed for a possible shower or two today. Hey, did you get along to the Wine and Food Day on Saturday? I know there was a huge crowd at Queen's Park as part of the Mackay Festival of Arts. Of course, this weekend, the annual Mackay Cup at the Uralee Racecourse. Major highlight of the region's winter racing carnival. It's always good to have a day out of the races, isn't it? Gates opening at 11 o'clock this Saturday at Uralee Racecourse for the Mackay Cup. Aha, 4MK. We play better music and more of it. Morning.

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0: Mackay with Sunday's 4MK. As we make way for our 6:30 update, unfortunately a nasty accident last night at Glenella. A couple of cars collided on Sugar Shed Road. Saw the closure of the ring road near Sugar Shed Road, but it's reopened. There's also those, well, back in the news again today, the unsightly abandoned shopping trolleys have hit the news again today. You see them around, don't you, in the middle of roundabouts, sometimes in your own street. Pretty unsightly, aren't they? Well, there's going to be a crackdown from the Mackay Regional Council urging us to report them where they could be impounded. We'll get more info next with Joseph in the newsroom.
1: 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I lost my shirt, I pawned my ring. 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But my baby, it don't matter if you're black or white. And 60s and 70s tracks that stand the test of time. I'm having such a good time. 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
5: Good morning. Joseph Price with your local news. A woman has suffered injuries from a 5-metre fall onto rocks after being hit by a buggy on a popular tourist island in the Whit Sundays. The woman in her 50s was on Front Street on Hamilton Island when she was hit by a buggy around 10 a.m. yesterday. She suffered knee, foot and spinal injuries and has been flown to hospital in a stable condition. A new report has found that Aussies living with mental health conditions continue to face widespread stigma and discrimination. Nearly 14,000 Mackay Isaac Whit Sunday residents have a long-term mental health condition, according to the latest census data. Nationally, around 70% of people with a mental health condition reported discrimination in at least one area of their lives.
6: Stigma doesn't just appear in the workplace, it appears in relationships, people reporting judgment or social exclusion, having difficulty in getting access to housing, people reporting discrimination when seeking health care, which is obviously the area where you'd hope people with mental health challenges would feel the safest.
5: National Mental Health Commission CEO David McGrath there. If you or someone you know needs support, call Lifeline on 13 11 14. Thousands of students have gathered in Brisbane for a massive music and dance performance. The three-day Creative Generation features state schools from across Queensland, with students from Mackay and Central Queensland among those taking part.
7: I'm proud of the kids. They're putting on a great effort. It's very overwhelming for some of our smaller regional towns to come together in such a big environment. I actually love seeing the excitement and the joy on their face and the awe when they walk into a centre like this and see how many kids are all together. So it makes all the hard work worth it as a teacher.
5: Glenella State School teacher Jen Porter speaking there. And the Cowboys have missed a chance to climb the NRL ladder after losing to the Dolphins. North Queensland jumped to a 10-point lead early in the game before the Dolphins piled on 24 unanswered points, with the final score ending up 36-16. Coach Todd Payton says every win is important now.
8: So last week we played Manly, who were around us, Dolphins around us. Play the Broncos is always a tight physical clash. Play the Roosters. So last week we played Manly, who were around us, Dolphins around us. Play the Broncos is always a tight physical clash. Play the Roosters.

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1: I'm listening to his experiences here in Britain, what has happened to his country.
2: So how do you feel about him lying to you?
1: Well, I didn't know about that.
0: Meantime, support for Labor has slumped to a four-year low in this morning's news poll. It shows the government's primary vote sits level with One Nation on 30, with the Coalition 11 points behind on just 19. The Federal Health Minister admits there's more to do when it comes to vaping after testing by News Corp found some vapes being illegally sold have as much nicotine as more than 600 cigarettes. And a new survey has found more than half of families with kids in private school are feeling significant financial pressure, most saving for at least 3 years just to cover the fees. The World Cup final is underway, with Spain and Argentina going at it in New York for the coveted cup. A short time ago, it was nil all. In NRL, the Titans, the Rabbitohs and the Dolphins all emerging victors to finish up round 19. And in AFL, Ken Hinckley's tipped to be unveiled as Tasmania's inaugural head coach, and wins to the Bombers, the Bulldogs and the Hawks.
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6: Partly cloudy for our Back to Work Monday with a possible shower or two. 24 for Mackay, Pioneer Valley and Proserpine. Ellie Beach, a shower or two and 22. Could see a shower or two again tomorrow, then mostly sunny days and through until the weekend. On the waters and along the beaches, southerly winds 20 to 30 knots and seas 1 to 2.5 metres.
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0: Yeah, the fella that's, well, retired these days, hung up his microphone, of course, recently, Daryl Braithwaite, here at 4MK. Better music and more of it. Hey, before 7, we'll catch up with Aaron Stevens. Look back at some of those memorable moments of July 20, including the day man first touched down on the moon.
1: It's one small step for man, one giant leap for mankind.
0: Yeah, the Apollo 11 lunar module touched down on the moon on this very day, July 20 in 1969, with Neil Armstrong on board.
2: I thought we had a 90% chance of getting back safely to Earth on that flight, but only a 50-50 chance of making a successful landing on the first attempt. There's so many unknowns in that descending from lunar orbit down to the surface that had not been demonstrated yet by testing, and there was a big chance that we didn't understand something in there properly and we had to abort and come back to Earth without landing.
0: Well, they made it safely, of course. Yeah, big day in history today. 1969, man first landed on the moon. We'll cover that, or Aaron will, just before 7 here at 4MK.
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0: kind of wet Sundays for MK. It is your feel-good breakfast for this Monday. Great to have your company. Now, after 7 o'clock, it is back. Beat the Meat, the Parkside Butchers. Give you a chance to win a meat tray for the weekend, right? Heather of Beaconsfield scored herself one on Friday. It's as simple as telling me which song a beat belongs to. The last time we played, Brenda got through. Do you think you know this one? It's a big disco hit of the 1980s. Yeah, it was.
1: I think it is Funky Town by Lip Sync.
0: Yeah, the original Funky Town from 1980, Lip Sync. That kind of thing. That's what we do. Just after 7 o'clock, I've got another beat prepared. I'll put you to the challenge after 7. See if you can get it. We'll put you in Friday's draw for that meat tray. Right now, though, let's take a look back at some of those memorable events of July 20. Aaron Stevens along.
2: It's July 20, significant day in history. The day in 1969 when Neil Armstrong became the first man to walk on the moon.
3: It's one small step for man, one giant leap for mankind.
2: Incredibly, the first landing on Mars happened on the same day, 7 years later, when Viking 1 touched down.
4: And you started seeing the surface of Mars, and then you knew we had done it.
2: We started watching this game show in Australia in 1981.
5: Wheel of Fortune!
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2: To the birthdays, a few music greats celebrate today. Kim Carnes turns 81. Guitar legend Carlos Santana is 79, had a string of hits in the 70s before returning with the album Supernatural in the late 90s. Aussie favourite singer, TV personality Marsha Hines, the Queen of Pop 3 years running, is 73. Environmentalist Terry Irwin turns 62 today.
8: I have a wonderful gift that my children are growing up at a zoo.
2: Actress Judy Greer is 51. Seems to pop up everywhere, from the Planet of the Apes movies to guest appearances in sitcoms like Two and a Half Men.
9: Judith can relax. I'm going to check into a hotel.
2: AFL 300 gamer, former captain of the Dockers, David Mundy is 41. Penrith and New Zealand front rower Moses Leota turns 31.
10: Leota's gone over. They forgot to make the tackle on the big front rower.
2: And special one for Australian basketball champion Ben Simmons. He's 30.
10: Ben Simmons! Hold me, Ben fan! He hits the three.
2: Finally, it's the anniversary of the death of screen star Bruce Lee. The martial arts legend died in mysterious circumstances on this day in 1973, aged just 32.
11: Martial art has a very, very deep meaning as far as my life is concerned.
2: Remembering Bruce Lee on July 20.
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22: Good morning. Joseph Price with your local news. A person's been rushed to hospital after a crash at Glenella. Around 8 a.m. yesterday, two cars collided on Sugar Shed Road, leaving a person trapped in the wreckage. The patient was freed and taken to Mackay Hospital in a potentially life-threatening condition. Mackay Ring Road between the Bruce Highway and Sugar Shed Road was closed but has since reopened. A new campaign will aim to reduce the number of shopping trolleys being dumped around our region. Shopping trolleys have been an increasing problem in the community, obstructing accessways, posing safety risks to pedestrians and motorists, and turning up in parked or waterways. The campaign will encourage locals to report trolleys to council, Woolworths or Coles. It follows changes to local laws, which would see abandoned trolleys impounded by council and retailers forced to pay $183 to get them back. A national report is calling for action to tackle the stigma surrounding mental health, warning awareness campaigns alone are not enough. One in 13 Mackay Isaac Whitsunday residents have a long-term mental health condition, according to the latest census data. National Mental Health Commission CEO David McGrath says improving awareness is only part of the solution.
23: Awareness has improved. That's really clear. We're very certain of that. But it hasn't changed people's behaviour necessarily towards people with mental health challenges. So awareness itself is just not enough. We've got to change behaviours, got to change people's attitudes towards their relationships with people in the middle of a mental health challenge or perhaps previously have had one.
22: If you or someone you know needs support, call Lifeline on 13 11 14. And the Cowboys have been smashed by the Dolphins to wrap up round 20 of the NRL. North Queensland jumped to a 10-point lead early in the game before the Dolphins piled on 24 unanswered points, the final score ending up 36-16. Cowboys captain Tom Dearden made his long-awaited return from injury. He says it's good to be back, but it was a tough loss.
24: Tonight was just getting back on the field and been out for a bit of time, so it was just felt good to be back and back out there. And performance wise I think there's like still a bit of rust there and things to work on, and I'll build on that performance for next week. But disappointing with the way the game went for us tonight.
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25: Hi there, I'm Rob McLennan. Tom Cruise has made a surprise cameo at the FIFA World Cup final in New Jersey. The Mission Impossible actor taking centre stage just before kickoff.
26: Football is a language spoken without words. A force that unites people.
25: That audio thanks to SBS. More than 80,000 fans are watching Spain and Argentina fight for the title. New advice suggests up to 45% of dementia cases could be prevented or at least delayed by tackling smoking, inactivity, obesity and high blood pressure. The WHO also suggesting reducing exposure to air pollution from traffic and wood heaters. Aussie families are making big sacrifices to keep their kids in private school. New research shows more than half have saved for 3 years to cover the cost, 10% leaning on grandparents. And only one in four new medicines launched around the globe in the last decade have been subsidised in Oz. Experts say the process is too complicated. Well, back to the World Cup. We're midway through the second half of the decider between Spain and Argentina. A short time ago, the scores locked at nil all. A shock loss for the Giants, losing to the Bombers by 3 points in AFL. GWS also losing skipper Toby Green to a quad injury in the third quarter. And in NRL, North Queensland has squandered a 10-point lead, going down to the Dolphins 36-16 to wrap up round 20.
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4: Well, our Monday looking partly cloudy with a possible shower or two. 24 for Mackay, Pioneer Valley and Proserpine. Early Beach, a shower or two and 22. Could see a shower or two tomorrow, then mostly sunny days return through to the weekend. Heading out in the waters for a stroll along the beaches this morning, those winds southerly 20 to 30 knots and seas 1 to 2.5 metres.
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4: 7:05, morning everybody. Still no score in the World Cup. Yes, it's locked at 0 each. Spain, the favourite to win, of course. I'll hopefully take out the win. With 80 minutes to go, we'll certainly keep you posted across the morning here at 4MK. But right now, let's play Beat the Meat, a chance to win a meat tray on Friday. 1-300-872-911. Can you tell me the name of the song that this beat belongs to from the 80s? Yes, the 80s. Have a listen to this one. You've heard it many times on the radio. That beat. Yeah, 1-300-872-911. If you can tell me which song it belongs to, we'll put you in Friday's draw. 1 in 5 chance of winning a meat tray here at 4MK. Love this. Still as well. Stuck in the middle with you. 4MK, better music, and more on it.

0: They are saying Top Gun 3 is on its way. Sure, we've waited a while, haven't we? It's 36 years since Maverick came out after the original. And Tom Cruise making a surprise appearance at the World Cup too. I wonder if he sang. No, he's a singer though. 4MK, better music and more of it. Beat the Beat time. Joe joins us.
1: Good morning, Andrew. How are you, buddy?
0: You following the World Cup this morning?
1: Is it still nil all?
0: Still nil all, yeah. It's kind of like a boring match, I would think.
1: There must have been much time to go now.
0: About 80 minutes, yeah.
1: All right, cool.
0: Yeah, Spain the favourite, of course, to win.
1: See yes, they are.
0: All right, this song from the 80s. Heard that on the radio a few times. What do you think it is?
1: I Can Dream About You.
0: Oh, thanks very much, Joe. That is the one, correct. Which means Friday, you could be winning a meat tray for the weekend. Have a nice barbecue. It's beautiful weather.
1: Yeah, it'd be great to win it, mate.
0: All right, you're in the draw. Good luck on Friday, Joe.
1: Not a drama, mate. Thank you very much.
0: Enjoy your Monday, Joe. Cheers for the call.
1: Thanks. See you, buddy. Bye.
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They're kind of right. Bit of sun around today, but yeah, partly cloudy and possible shower or two sneaking through. Same again tomorrow, but sunny days back on Wednesday. We'll take it. Here's Steve Winwood, 4MK, better music and more of it.

0: here at 4MK, we play better music and more of it. As we make way for our 7:30 update. Still no score in the World Cup over in the States, as Spain is tipped to win. Yeah, an anxious wait for fans. We'll keep you posted throughout the morning. With local news with Joseph coming up very shortly. 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We'll find out more with Joseph next in our local news update.
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7: Good morning. Joseph Price with your local news. A woman has fallen 5 metres onto rocks after being hit by a buggy on a popular Whitsundays tourist island. The woman in her 50s was on Front Street on Hamilton Island when she was hit by a buggy around 10 a.m. yesterday. She suffered knee, foot and spinal injuries and has been flown to hospital in a stable condition. Around 70% of people with mental health conditions reported discrimination in at least one area of their lives. That's according to the 2026 National Stigma and Discrimination Report Card. 7.6% of Mackay Isaac Whitsunday residents have a long-term mental health condition, according to the latest census data. National Mental Health Commission CEO David McGrath says workplaces recorded the highest levels of reported discrimination.
8: Partly it's about employers not understanding mental health and how to provide the right sort of supports. And partly it's about being denied opportunities to progress or being seen as unable to perform

0: achieved so much in the arts. We know how much it leads to better performance in other subjects as well. Plus, of course, we'll have a creative Olympiad for the Olympics in 2032 and the Paralympics, and we're looking forward to seeing our students on stage all the way to 2032.
1: And a cafe operator is being sought for an opportunity at the new Northern Beaches Community Hub. The cafe space offers around 103 square metres of indoor dining and 64 square metres for a kitchen and will service the growing Northern Beaches area.
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3: Hello, I'm Rob McLennan. Another American soldier has died, the third in as many days as the war with Iran continues to rage. It's understood the latest death happened as a number of troops were trying to detonate a downed Iranian drone. Senior Minister Tanya Plibersek is demanding Pauline Hanson come clean about her views on reintroducing the White Australia policy. The One Nation leaders told a podcast today's migration challenges began with the end of that program back in the 70s. Plibersek saying Hanson's showing her true self.
4: She's palling around with convicted criminals. She's trashing Australia overseas. And then she's saying she's all for white Australia and for mass deportations.
3: Andy Burnham will today become the seventh UK Prime Minister in 10 years, just 3 days after being officially declared Labour leader. And Bonnie Tyler will be farewelled with a public funeral. Fans invited to pay their respects along the procession route. The World Cup final between Spain and Argentina is into extra time after no goals in regulation time. Argentina looking to become the first country since 62 to go back-to-back. NRL, the Dolphins have responded to last week's 66-point loss, defeating the Cowboys 36-16 in their derby at Suncorp. In AFL, Bombers coach Dean Solomon says his team's win over the Giants is no surprise.
5: The players have been working their bums off. It just hadn't transferred to game day, and we were confident it was going to transfer at some stage.
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8: For our Back to Work Monday, partly cloudy with a shower or two, 24 for Mackay, Pioneer Valley, Proserpine. Ellie Beach also a shower or two and 22. Maybe the same tomorrow, shower or two sneaking through, but mostly sunny days then through till the weekend. Heading out in the waters this morning or along the beaches, southerly winds 20 to 30 knots and seas 1 to 2.5 metres.
6: Massive mattress clearance on now at Harvey Norman Bedding, Mackay. 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

0: 1026 Foreign K and 91.5 in Ellie Beach in Kennebell. You feel good breakfast for this Monday. Hey, just after 8 o'clock this morning, I'm going to give you a chance to see a great live act at the Mackay Entertainment and Convention Centre in August. Australia's number one vocal duo, the Robertson Brothers, are the world's greatest Roy Orbison tribute artists for a two-hour audio-visual spectacular. The show relives some of the greatest songs ever written, including those from the Everly Brothers and Roy Orbison.
1: Bye.
0: Yes, they play the Mackay Entertainment Centre on Saturday, August 8th at 7:30pm. Get your tickets now or stick around because you can win yourself a double pass just after 8 o'clock this morning right here at 4MK.
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0: Here at 4MK, we play better music and more of it. Now, a bit of an update on the World Cup. Spain has scored the first goal. Yeah. Ferran Torres broke the deadlock in extra time, keeping the pressure on Argentina. Can they get over the line, though, Spain? The countdown is on. We'll get more on that in our 8 o'clock update next here at 4MK.
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12: Good morning, Joseph Price with your local news. A serious crash at Glenella has seen a person rushed to hospital. Around 8 a.m. yesterday, two cars collided on Sugar Shed Road, leaving a person trapped in the wreckage. The patient was freed and taken to Mackay Hospital in a potentially life-threatening condition. Mackay Ring Road between the Bruce Highway and Sugar Shed Road was closed but has since reopened. Mackay Regional Council is working with major retailers to encourage the community to report abandoned trolleys. Shopping trolleys have been an increasing problem in the community, obstructing accessways, posing safety risks to pedestrians and motorists, and turning up in our parks and waterways. A new campaign will encourage locals to report the trolleys to council, Woolworths or Coles. It follows changes to local laws, which would see abandoned trolleys impounded by council and retailers forced to pay $183 to get them back. A new report has found that Aussies living with mental health conditions continue to face widespread stigma and discrimination. Nearly 14,000 Mackay Isaac Whit Sunday residents have a long-term mental health condition, according to the latest census data. Nationally, around 70% of people with a mental health condition reported discrimination in at least one area of their lives.
13: Stigma doesn't just appear in the workplace, it appears in relationships, people reporting judgment or social exclusion, having difficulty in getting access to housing, people reporting discrimination when seeking healthcare, which is obviously the area where you'd hope people with mental health challenges would feel the safest.
12: National Mental Health Commission CEO David McGrath there. If you or someone you know needs support, call Lifeline on 13 11 14. And the Cowboys have coughed up a 10-point lead, slumping to a 36-16 loss to the Dolphins at Suncorp Stadium. Co-captain Tom Dearden made his long-awaited return and made an immediate impact, scoring the first try of the game. Coach Todd Payton admits they wasted a golden opportunity, leaking 24 unanswered points.
14: I think a 10-0 up with a fair bit of control. We put some helium in the opposition by some stuff that was pretty stupid. Self-inflicted and really disappointing because we missed a golden opportunity there at 10-0 and, yeah, it didn't get much better for the next 30 minutes or so.
1: National news now.
15: Hi there, I'm Rob McLennan. Pauline Hanson wants to see mass deportations of illegal immigrants from Australia. The One Nation leader's proposal echoes a similar plan announced by far-right British party UK Reform. She's also again defending her appearance on a podcast by convicted criminal and right-wing extremist Tommy Robinson. Meantime, the latest news poll suggests Labour's primary support has dropped to its lowest in 4 years. Pauline Hanson leads Angus Taylor as preferred PM, but both trail Anthony Albanese. There are reports Channel 10 is planning to slash hundreds of jobs in its news department and outsource news services to a rival network. And Donald Trump says he initially balked at the idea of staging the World Cup in the States, but he's told Fox Sports America he's now a convert.
16: Turns out we are a soccer country. We're a football country, but we don't want to get it confused. But I don't think there's ever been anything like what's happened.
15: Spain has scored a goal in extra time to take the lead in the World Cup final in New Jersey. With a matter of minutes left on the clock, it could spell the end of Argentina's dream of becoming the first country in 64 years to go back-to-back. In AFL, Essendon's enjoyed a three-point shock win over the Giants, their first victory since April and just their second this season. And in NRL, the Titans have fought back from 10-0 down to beat the Sea Eagles 38-32. The Dolphins have beaten the Cowboys 36-16.
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18: Well, we could see a shower or two for our Monday. So we're here for a top of 24 for Mackay, Pioneer Valley and Proserpine. Ellie Beach, a shower or two and 22. Maybe a shower or two tomorrow too, then back to sunny days through to the weekend. On the waters and along the beaches, southerly winds 20 to 30 knots and seas 1 to 2.5 metres.
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18: Awesome breaking news. Spain has won the World Cup. Yeah, whistle had just blown. 1-0 it was. What a game. Yeah, well done to Spain, though. Clinching the win after what was a very nervous wait for fans, wasn't it? Hey, Magic Weekend weather-wise, did you get along to the Wine and Food Festival on Saturday? There was a lot of people out with their blankets enjoying or soaking up the sun and the music. And, of course, this weekend, the annual Mackay Cup at Urley Racecourse, the major highlight of the region's winter racing carnival. Some good packages available, too, if you want to get onto that for the weekend. With gates opening at 11 o'clock this coming Saturday at Urley Racecourse. Hey, coming up, I'm going to give you a chance to check out a great live show coming to the Mac on August the 8th. The Robertson brothers are in town with their Everly Brothers and Roy Orbison tribute show. It's going to be a ripper. Give you a chance to score a double pass very soon here at 4MK. We play better music. More of it. More

0: think there's a few tears over Argentina way this morning. Gee whiz, the World Cup has just wrapped up. Spain, the winners, defeating Argentina 1-0. Well done to Spain. Their previous win back in 2010 over the Netherlands. And the next World Cup to be hosted on June the 8th, back in future 2030. And we're hoping that Australia has a better run next time, of course, losing to Egypt 4-2. Yeah, but well done to Spain, winners of the World Cup. Now, next month here in Mackay, Australia's number one vocal duo, the Robertson Brothers, will hit the stage, the world's greatest Roy Orbison tribute artist, for a two-hour visual spectacular. It's going to be a ripper one.
1: Bye-bye.
0: Yeah, the show relives some of the greatest songs ever written, including those made endlessly memories by the Everly Brothers and Roy Orbison. Get your tickets now at the Mac, or I've got a double pass up for grabs right now. If you want to head along, give me a call, 1-300-872-911, and we'll sort you out a couple of tickets as they hit the Mac on Saturday, the 8th of August.
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0: Kinder with Sunday's 4MK. Better music and more of it at 19 past 8. Now, Australia's number one vocal duo, the Robertson Brothers, coming to the Mech next month. Had a couple of tickets up for grabs. Tracy, you've scored those, okay?
1: Oh, beautiful. Thanks so much. My husband will really enjoy it.
0: Roy Orbison, Everly Brothers, two great artists, aren't they?
1: They are. Their music will never die.
0: When you think about it, what, in the 60s they were pretty prominent, and that's 60 years ago.
1: Exactly right, yes.
0: Yeah, you'll have a great night at the Mech. Enjoy it with your husband.
1: Okay, thanks so much.
0: More chances to win a double pass throughout the week here at 4MK. If you missed out this time around, get along and see them on Saturday, August 8th at the Mech. Eric Carmen now, 4MK. Better music and more of it.

0: One powerful set of lungs, hasn't she? Taylor Dane here at 4MK. Better music and more of it. Hey, we're going to check in for our 8:30 update shortly. Of course, the big news story this morning, Spain has won the World Cup, defeating Argentina 1-0. More on that in our national news update next. And locally in NRL, no luck for the Cowboys on the weekend, going down to the Dolphins. We'll hear from a disappointed coach, Todd Payton, in our news update next.
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10: Good morning, Joseph Price with your local news. A woman has suffered injuries from a 5-metre fall onto rocks after being hit by a buggy on a popular tourist island in the Whitsundays. The woman in her 50s was on Front Street on Hamilton Island when she was hit by the buggy around 10 a.m. yesterday. She suffered knee, foot and spinal injuries and has been flown to hospital in a stable condition. A national report is calling for action to tackle the stigma surrounding mental health, warning awareness campaigns alone are not enough. 1 in 13 Mackay Isaac Whitsunday residents have a long-term mental health condition, according to the latest census data. National Mental Health Commission CEO David McGrath says improving awareness is only part of the solution.
11: Awareness has improved. That's really clear. We're very certain of that. But it hasn't changed people's behaviour necessarily towards people with mental health challenges. So awareness itself is just not enough. We've got to change behaviours, got to change people's attitudes towards their relationships with people in the middle of a mental health challenge or perhaps previously have had one.
10: If you or someone you know needs support, call Lifeline on 13 11 14. Thousands of students have gathered in Brisbane for a massive music and dance performance. The three-day Creative Generation features state schools from across Queensland, with students from Mackay and Central Queensland among those taking part.
12: I'm proud of the kids. They're putting on a great effort. It's very overwhelming for some of our smaller regional towns to come together in such a big environment. I actually love seeing the excitement and the joy on their face and the awe when they walk into a centre like this and see how many kids are all together. So it makes all the hard work worth it as a teacher.
10: Glen Ellis State School teacher Jen Porter speaking there. And the Cowboys have missed a chance to climb the NRL ladder after losing to the Dolphins. North Queensland jumped to a 10-point lead early in the game before the Dolphins piled on 24 unanswered points, with the score ending up 36-16. Coach Todd Payton says every win is important now.
13: So last week we played Manly, who are around us, Dolphins are around us. Play the Broncos is always a tight physical clash. Play the Roosters, so they're important games, and you know they're in around the eight. And if you win those games, you shoot up the table. So, yeah, we missed an opportunity.
14: National news now.
15: Hello, I'm Rob McLennan. Spain has won the FIFA World Cup, downing Argentina 1-0 this morning.
16: Spain are the champions! The kings of Europe have conquered the world!
15: That's the call on SBS. More on that in a minute. Pauline Hanson is backing the mass deportation of illegal immigrants from Australia. Speaking on Seven, the One Nation leader's also defended her appearance on a podcast by convicted criminal and right-wing extremist Tommy Robinson, in which he falsely claimed he'd never tried to come to Australia.
17: I'm listening to his experiences here in Britain, what has happened to his country.
18: So how do you feel about him lying to you?
17: Well, I didn't know about that.
15: A new survey has found more than half of families with kids in private schools are feeling significant financial pressure, with most saving for at least 3 years just to cover the fees. And Britain will have a new PM today when Andy Burnham takes the keys of No. 10 Downing Street. Well, as we just mentioned, Spain has emerged victorious in soccer's World Cup after beating Argentina 1-0 in the final. The Spaniards dominated play but were unable to score during regular time, eventually finding the back of the net in extra time. In NRL, the Titans, the Rapiers dominated play but were unable to score during regular time, eventually finding the back of the net in extra time. In NRL, the Titans...

0: At Glencore, they're proud to responsibly source the commodities that advance everyday life while positively contributing to our local communities and economy.
1: Well, partly cloudy for our Monday with a possible shower or two. 24 for Mackay, Pioneer Valley and Proserpine. Maybe a shower or two for Early Beach too and a top of 22. Could see a shower or two tomorrow, but the sun is back right through until the weekend. And if you're heading out the waters or along the beaches today, southerly winds, 20 to 30 knots and seas 1 to 2.5 metres.
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0: 17 to 9 here at 4MK. Better music and more of it. Now today, big day in history. It marks 57 years since man first stepped on the moon.
1: It's one small step for man, one giant leap for mankind.
0: Yeah, the Apollo 11 mission launched by NASA on July 16 took about 4 days to get to the moon, with both Buzz Aldrin and Neil Armstrong on board.
2: I thought we had a 90% chance of getting back safely to Earth on that flight, but only a 50-50 chance of making a successful landing on the first attempt. There's so many unknowns in that descending from lunar orbit down to the surface. Yes. That had not been demonstrated yet by testing, and there was a big chance that we didn't understand something in there properly and we had to abort and come back to Earth without landing.
0: Yeah, personally, I think it'd be terrifying, especially if you suffer from claustrophobia, but they did make it. One of the big stories of July 20, we'll find out else what happened before 9 o'clock with Aaron Stevens on this day on the way here at 4MK.
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0: I think that's the way to go for this Monday. Peaceful and easy. We'll just glide through it. With plenty of good music coming up after nine, of course, for your feel-good work day, Billy Ocean is on the way.
1: Love really hurts without you. Love really hurts without you.
0: Patrick Hernandez. And some Kylie after nine. In fact, let's do that right now. We'll step back in time, find out those big events of July 20. Aaron Stevens along with On This Day.
2: It's July 20, significant day in history. The day in 1969 when Neil Armstrong became the first man to walk on the moon.
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2: Incredibly, the first landing on Mars happened on the same day, 7 years later, when Viking 1 touched down.
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2: To the birthdays, a few music greats celebrate today. Kim Carnes turns 81. Guitar legend Carlos Santana is 79, had a string of hits in the 70s before returning with the album Supernatural in the late 90s. Aussie favourite singer, TV personality Marsha Hines, the Queen of Pop 3 years running, is 73. Environmentalist Terry Irwin turned 62 today.
8: I have a wonderful gift that my children are growing up at a zoo.
2: Actress Judy Greer is 51. Seems to pop up everywhere, from the Planet of the Apes movies to guest appearances in sitcoms like Two and a Half Men.
9: Judith can relax. I'm going to check into a hotel.
2: AFL 300 gamer, former captain of the Dockers, David Mundy is 41. Penrith and New Zealand front rower Moses Leota turns 31.
10: Leota's gone over. They forgot to make the tackle on the big front rower.
2: And special one for Australian basketball champion Ben Simmons. He's 30.
10: Ben Simmons! Holy Ben fan! He hits the three.
2: Finally, it's the anniversary of the death of screen star Bruce Lee. The martial arts legend died in mysterious circumstances on this day in 1973, aged just 32.
11: Martial art has a very, very deep meaning as far as my life is concerned.
2: Remembering Bruce Lee on July 20.
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23: Good morning. Joseph Price with your local news. A person's been rushed to hospital after a crash at Glenella. Around 8 a.m. yesterday, two cars collided on Sugar Shed Road, leaving a person trapped in the wreckage. The patient was freed and taken to Mackay Hospital in a potentially life-threatening condition. Mackay Ring Road between the Bruce Highway and Sugar Shed Road was closed but has since reopened. A new campaign will aim to reduce the number of shopping trolleys being dumped around the region. Shopping trolleys have been an increasing problem in the community, obstructing accessways, posing safety risks to pedestrians and motorists, and turning up in parks or waterways. The campaign will encourage locals to report trolleys to council, Woolworths or Coles. It follows changes to local laws, which would see abandoned trolleys impounded by council and retailers forced to pay $183 to get them back. Creative Generation 2026 has been held in Brisbane, the biggest state school music and dance extravaganza. Around 2,000 students from across Queensland gathered for the three-day event, which wrapped up on Saturday, including kids from Townsville, Mackay and Central Queensland. Minister for Education and the Arts, John Paul Langbrook, says the arts are an important part of our education system.
24: We're so proud of our students who achieve so much in the arts. We know how much it leads to better performance in other subjects as well. Plus, of course, we'll have a Creative Olympiad for the Olympics in 2032 and the Paralympics, and we're looking forward to seeing our students on stage all the way to 2032.
23: The Cowboys have been smashed by the Dolphins to wrap up round 20 of the NRL. North Queensland jumped to a 10-point lead early in the game before the Dolphins piled on 24 unanswered points, with the final score ending up 36-16. Cowboys captain Tom Dearden made his long-awaited return from injury. He said it was good to be back, but the loss was tough.
25: Tonight was just getting back on the field and been out for a bit of time, so it was just felt good to be back and back out there. And performance-wise, I think there's still a bit of rust there and things to work on, and I'll build on that performance for next week. But disappointing with the way the game went for us tonight.
5: National news now.
26: Hello, I'm Rob McLennan. Spain has taken its second World Cup after beating Argentina 1-0 this morning. Earlier, Tom Cruise made a surprise cameo appearance.
27: Football is a language spoken without words. A force that unites people.
26: That's on SBS. I'll have more about that in sport in just a moment. New advice suggests up to 45% of dementia cases could be prevented or at least delayed by tackling smoking, inactivity, obesity and high blood pressure. The WHO also suggests reducing exposure to air pollution from traffic and wood heaters. Aussie families are making big sacrifices to keep the kids in private school. New research finding more than half have saved for 3 years to cover the cost. 10% are leaning on granny and grandpa. And only one in four new medicines launched around the globe in the last decade have been subsidised in Oz. Experts say the process is just too complicated. Well, as we mentioned a few moments ago, Spain has beaten Argentina 1-0 in extra time to take out its second World Cup final, Argentina becoming the first nation in history to fail to register a shot on goal in regulation time in an international final. A shock loss for the Giants in AFL. They've gone down to the Bombers by 3 points. GWS also losing captain Toby Green to a quad injury. And North Queensland has squandered a 10-point lead, going down to the Dolphins 36-16 in NRL.
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4: Partly cloudy with a possible shower or two throughout the day. 24 for Mackay, Pioneer Valley and Proserpine. Shower or two maybe for Airlie Beach, 2 and 22. Could see a shower or two again tomorrow. Then mostly sunny days through to the weekend.
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0: Wilson Pickett on your Feel Good Workday here at 4MK. Now, tomorrow on The Breakfast Show, another chance to score a double pass to check out Australia's number one vocal duo, the Robertson Brothers. They're coming to the Mech on Saturday, August 8. Tracy scored a double pass this morning.
1: Thanks so much. My husband will really enjoy it. Their music will never die.
0: In fact, tomorrow we're going to catch up with one half of the Robertson Brothers, Ben Robertson. He'll have a chat with us tomorrow on The Breakfast Show and score a double pass to check them out on Saturday, August 8.
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0: Big congratulations to Spain this morning. The big news story, they've won the World Cup. More on that coming up in our 10 o'clock update next here at 4MK. Then Campo's in to continue your feel-good work day. Elton John, Daryl Braithwaite and some ABBA on the way. Thanks for your company. I'll catch you tomorrow, bright and early from 5 here at 4MK. Better music tomorrow.
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